Everyone's your friend when you do the hokey-cokey, surely. I think I did my hair wrong, but then I wouldn't really know. I'm six. I don't want to stay, but I don't want to go. I want the teacher to hold my hand. I think I might pretend I need the toilet.

steal it, Dennis wouldn't pay. Then here comes anyone, so I'm off. Here comes anyone, I'm six.